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1: 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And it's always been one of my favorite songs, and we hope it's yours. It's called I'll Be There.

0: Lean Donna, choo choo choo. Lean Donna, choo choo choo.
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